0: kind of guy a girl finds in a blue moon.
1: You got soul, hey. You got class,
0: ooh. You got style, you're bad.
1: Oh yeah,
0: ain't no other man, it's true.
1: All right,
0: ain't no other man.

Fellas, I wonder, would you mind if I talk to you for a second about a little something that's on my mind? What I want to really need is, you know, you're out here running around thinking you're God's gift to every woman, but you need to take care of the one that you have at home.

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2: There's no start to this story and I can see no end. Two young men hearing voices whisper in the wind. I woke up made of marble, a shepherd boy in shock. Michelangelo released me from a single block. I'm David the giant killer with heart-shaped eyes. I was naked as a soldier, far from my mother's cries.

0: Dust and snow, everybody is my people, let my people go.
1: www.radiomugello.it.
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